0: Radio 2, relax.
1: Well, my friends are gone and my hair is grey. 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

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I'm so ashamed of it, but must admit,

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This odd diversity of misery and joy. I'm feeling quite insane and young again, and all because I'm mad.

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And do I like the way she dresses? Do I wanna see the rest? Oh, I hope that you can.